don't care what the little bird sings. 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The tree don't know what the little bird brings. We go down with the dew in the morning.

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Sat with false prophets who congregate and prophesy the fate of humanity.

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But it's a good cause, a good crowd. It's a good cause and a good crowd.

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And every headlight passing, I thought that's you. Now you're coming back to get me. You wouldn't be.

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How silly we can be about the future. Parent to the cause, hustle through and then pause to study or to ponder.